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'Cause I can do it with a broken heart. 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
1: 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Uncle Buck's, where the party starts the moment you walk in and doesn't come up for air. And here's the real deal. 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

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'Cause I can do it with a broken heart. 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
15: We'll see some shower activity early today, otherwise staying with considerable cloudiness, and then some late day showers and storms look to develop as well, with a high of about 80. Winds out of the south 10 to 15. Showers and storms likely into tonight with a low temperature around 54. Some storms will be strong. South winds 10 to 15. And then we'll see a shower chance early Tuesday with highs in the mid-60s. This is meteorologist Paul Trombley. Right now, 64.
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0: a Band-Aid. Have you ever drank a bunch of coffee because you're so tired, and then you end up more tired when it wears off? The key to life is making lifestyle changes. Get yourself more rest, because really, you drink a lot of coffee and then you crash. It's true. Scientifically proven. I will take a triple espresso right now, though. 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Bruno Mars and Sabrina Carpenter next.
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2: The initial idea for this song actually started from a demo I was doing for a different artist on that day. I literally completely spaced on the origin story of this initially. It was just a demo. It was like a start, like a verse and chorus idea, no arrangement. The production was totally different. I write all the time, constantly. Like, I might start two songs a day. I might finish two a day. You never know. And then a year later, I'm combing through demos that don't even really have names or associations. And I stumble across this one. Couldn't even remember for the life of me, honestly, where it came from. It sounds crazy, but I write a lot. So I was just like, oh, this is amazing. This feels like One Republic. This feels like us.

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0: Dream. New Justin Bieber Speed Demon. I'm Taylor J. So I've heard the Traitors is good. I've got to get into that. I've got to catch up with that. The Traitors has been around for a while in Canada. How do we access Canadian TV? Can we do that? Do I have to rely on YouTube? I don't know, because the rumored lineup for the Traitors Canada season 4 includes Jeremy Bieber, Justin Bieber's hot dad. He is so hot. Okay, I just want to see it. Harry Styles, speaking of hot, on the way. And Ray, just give up. Stop looking for your husband. She's next.
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12: Daytime highs approaching 82 this afternoon under overcast skies with a slight chance of thunderstorms. Winds out of the southwest, 8 to 15 miles per hour. Thunderstorms likely tonight. Lows level off around 54. Cloudy skies expected. Cloudy tomorrow. Slight chance of rain showers, 64. I'm weatherology meteorologist Paul Trombley. Right now, 72.
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9: Daytime highs approaching 79 this afternoon. Under overcast skies, winds out of the south, 8 to 15 miles per hour. Cloudy skies expected again tonight. Thunderstorms likely. Lows dip down to about 52. Chance of rain showers tomorrow. Daytime highs approaching 63. Cloudy skies expected. I'm weatherology meteorologist Paul Frombley. Currently 74.
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'Cause I can do it with a broken heart. 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
3: Well, as you're headed north through the West Mixer, keep an eye out for some slow traffic. That's been a slow spot for several weeks now with the lane shift at Hickman. So keep an eye out in that area. 235, though, looks to be at normal speeds right now. So far, no accidents have been reported.
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12: Thunderstorms likely tonight. Otherwise, cloudy skies expected. Lows dip down to about 52. South winds, 10 to 15 miles per hour. Cloudy skies expected again tomorrow. Chance for showers. Daytime highs approaching 63. Mainly clear skies tomorrow night. Lows level off around 44. I'm weatherology meteorologist Paul Trombley. Currently, it's 79 degrees.
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This town's lost its faith, our colors will fade eventually. So if our time is running out, day after day, we'll make the mundane a masterpiece. 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
2: We're seeing some slower traffic northbound through the West Mixer. Watch for delays in that area. 235, those at normal speeds, and so far, no accidents reported.
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12: Thunderstorms likely tonight. Otherwise, cloudy skies expected. Lows dip down to about 52. South winds 10 to 15 miles per hour. Cloudy skies expected again tomorrow. Chance for showers. Daytime highs approaching 63. Mainly clear skies. Tomorrow night, lows level off around 44. I'm weatherology meteorologist Paul Trombley. Right now, it's 77 degrees.
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4: Forward, and this kind of happened to this guy. There's a guy who was locked out of his BitWallet account because he couldn't forget his password because he changed it when he was high, and he had nearly $400,000 in that account.
5: Oh, man, when the tree betrays you.
4: Yes. I feel like this is something that you would do, Jade.
5: Absolutely. You know what? It's so, Tyler, the password thing pisses me off. I love the autosave that those ones that are in there, but for the other ones that are not, I'm just like, I don't like having those kinds of things in my phone because I'm like, they're watching, they're in it. They could just pull it from the list, but not good about saving passwords. And for this guy, almost $500,000, I know he was sick when he sobered up.
4: But yeah, it did have a happy ending. He went to AI, and an AI bot helped him crack the case. He revealed the password that he couldn't remember, and it started with LOL 420 and ended in an inappropriate lyric from the group NWA.
5: Wow. I don't know if that's a good thing or a bad thing that AI retrieved it, because it's like, awesome, I can touch my coins again, but AI can get into stuff like that? Tricky.